Summit. Dal 1956 difendiamo i tuoi diritti. I want to talk to you. The last time we talked, Mr. Smith, you reduced me to tears. I promise you it won't happen again.

I dream to live a life that seems to be a lost reality, that I could never find a way to reach my inner self-esteem. So how deep can I go in the ground that I lay if I don't find a way to see through the gray that clouds my mind? This time I love the sewers between the lines. I can see, I can see, I'm going blind. I can see,

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0: 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I could that one I could just sing over and over and
1: me
0: over.
1: Me too.
0: And over.
2: Anmich, dal 1956, a tutela delle persone con disabilità.

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Nobody but you.

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1: I had a dream about my man last night, and my man came by the studio, and his name is Busta Rhymes, in effect. Shaheed is in effect. Fife Diddog is in effect. Check it out and give me my spec. I'm

together. Progressions can't be made if we're separate forever. I hook this funky beat with the loop and the feature. Is the funky singing by Miss Vinnie or Mojica? So listen, because the quest is led through the underground. My people have been oppressed too long, no more will we be down. People tend to riff cause they don't know the mental. People tend to bug cause the beats are hard but gentle. Afro candle lurks through the body of this youngin'. Play like Bobby Bird on your back and you're coming to the house of the jazz.

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I knew what I wanted, I knew how to get it. It didn't make me happy, so I started again. What I wanted to be was a family man. Nature had some alternative plan, so I did without the lock, put emotion on hold. I hoped my instincts would

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Only the one that can teach you knowledge, something that you appreciate. And if you didn't realize, I'm the one.

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Life can be so sweet on sunset street. I used to walk in the shade with my blues on parade.